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2: I must first of all commend our community members because remember, police cannot fight crime alone. We do that with the help of our community. So community gave us information. We were monitoring the place for about 2 months. And then there was a multidisciplinary operation. And in that operation, we also arrested 2 Mexican nationals, 2 from Zimbabwe and 1 from Malawi. So I'm very happy that really when the community provides information to us, that we really go there and execute the operation and we bring the results back to the community.
0: Go tsa matšhaba moporesidente Cyril Ramaphosa o re Aforika Borwa le Zimbabwe di lokela go matlafatsa dikamano tsa tsona tse e tlwaeleileng tsa kgwebisano le matsete le go feta pele. 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
3: Through the Africa Continental Free Trade Area, we can expand trade between our two countries, or African countries as a whole. We can put our natural resources to better use. We can develop our industries and create more jobs for our people. That is why we welcome the strong presence of South African and Zimbabwean businesses at this forum. Governments can determine

0: policy. We can sign agreements as we did today, and we can ratify protocols. But it is business that turns a signed agreement between two governments into a shipment, into a factory or a job.
1: Mampudi wa mehleng wa lefatshe ka makgetlo a mabedi papading ya ditebele Zolani Tete o bolauwe ka o thungwa ka pela ntlo ya hae e Mdantsane haufi le Gugombo.

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2: I've known Zolani for all his life. He grew in front of me in any 12 year in Tanzania. He's literally my son. Like if you can, I know his family. I look like everybody in his family. This is just so sad. This is just a great loss for the Tanzania community and the sport of boxing as well. Because after the 4 years of when he was banned, we're hoping that he'll come back to boxing. In fact, he had already a date for November, so we're hoping to see him back in the ring again. So I don't even know how to put it out there because everybody knows him by the way, the names of Firearm, because he had that left hook that was very good. And he knocked down a lot of people with that talk. So, yeah.
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3: 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They're not going to try and test us. And again, it's at importance where New Zealand is going to try and find gaps where the forwards are trying, where we normally switch us off. We know they're quite fast and really skillful players, so they're definitely going to try and exploit us and come with good plans as well. 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
2: 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So we have undergone a process of vetting of these people, which is what is delaying us, because we don't want to announce people and tomorrow they've got scandals and all of that. So we will unveil them leading up to the manifesto launch on the 23rd.
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2: 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come from a 40% mark from the national percentage so we need to address that in the campaign carefully and in a dynamic way and we hope that we will be in a position to talk a different outcome come post 4th of November
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6: It is critical, Your Excellency, that we continue our cooperation on migration and border management. To ease the movement of people, we must modernize our facilities and systems. You have done extremely well in modernizing your border post in Beitbridge, and we should accompany you in tandem and modernize our side, which, as I looked on your side, it has eased the movement of people.
5: Mo president wa Zimbabwe Emmerson Mnangagwa o boletse gore dipuisano di lokela go tswela pele go rarolla pharela ya bofalle.
7: We have adopted important decisions and witnessed the signing of several legal instruments in various fields of cooperation. We must now translate these commitments into tangible outcomes through concrete actions that deliver meaningful benefits for our countries and our people.
5: Letona la ditaba tsa lehae Aforika Borwa, Dr. Leon Schreiber, ore Aforika Borwa e sebedisa tšhelete e ngata haholo go tsamaisa melata e hlokang ditokomane tse nepahetseng.
8: That encompasses the town we built outside of Kusina that could house 20,000 people. We had to get water, electricity, healthcare, all of those things in place. Again, because of our commitment to upholding the dignity of every person. And then, of course, you have to have the buses transporting people. We had to do all the fingerprint verifications. We had to check if people were wanted for crimes in South Africa. We couldn't let them just leave the country and not be held accountable.
5: Letona la tlhabollo ya batshwaruwa Aforika Borwa, Peter Groenewald, o re bohato bo nkweng ke baetapele ba babedi bana go fapanyetsana ka batshwaruwa ke o motle haholo.
9: This agreement is very important in this sense that the biggest number of foreign nationals in our facilities are from Zimbabwe. After Zimbabwe, it comes to Mozambique. We're talking about 8,200 Zimbabwean nationals who are in our facilities. With this memorandum of understanding, we can now transfer them back. It's an interstate transfer of offenders. We have 12 South Africans in Zimbabwe's facilities who will come to us. We must also calculate the cost for the taxpayer. It is costing the taxpayer 11 million rand per day only for foreigners in our facilities. So this for me is a breakthrough.
5: Letona la toka Zimbabwe Ziyambi ore matona alokela oqala ho kenya tumelano ena tshebetsong.
10: Basically it entails that we our two sisterly correctional facilities will cooperate in the field of prison services, exchange of visits, but we want to deepen it so that we can then have an agreement whereby we have exchange of transfer of prisoners from South Africa to Zimbabwe if they are Zimbabweans and vice versa, depending on whether they are qualifying prisoners.
5: Mo President Cyril Ramaphosa le mo President Emmerson Mnangagwa ba ipileditse go matona le ba ofisiri ba ka sehlohong go potlakisa go kengwa tshebetsong ditumelano tsena. Kereta batsotetsi SABC News.
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2: 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We call on law enforcement agencies to leave no stone unturned in establishing what happened and bringing those responsible to justice. Anyone with information must assist the police. On behalf of Premier Mabuyane and the Eastern Cape Provincial Government, we extend our deepest condolences to the Tete family, his friends, the boxing fraternity, and the people of Mdantsane.
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3: 6 theaters, wards and critical care units on level 8 and 9 will be affected. The hospital put contingency measures in place to protect patients and ensure the continuity of essential clinical services. A decision was taken to temporarily move the affected patients to appropriate and secure clinical areas within the hospital.
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4: A rescue operation is underway in Krivyi following an attack on a shopping center. All necessary resources have been mobilized. Unfortunately, many people have been injured and killed. The attack was carried out by several Russian drones. It was a deliberate, cowardly attack, one strike after another.

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1: 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We call on law enforcement agencies to leave no stone unturned in establishing what happened and bringing those responsible to justice. Anyone with information must assist the police. On behalf of Premier Mabuyane and the Eastern Cape Provincial Government, we extend our deepest condolences to the Tete family, his friends, the boxing fraternity, and the people of Mdantsane.
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2: 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Re Thabile had been reported missing the day before he was discovered deceased. A search was immediately launched to determine the circumstances leading to his disappearance. The motive for the murder is unclear at this stage. Police investigations are underway and no arrests have been made yet.
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1: 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Because when our teachers go to class 8, tapaga class 7, or tapaga class 2, tapaga 3, tapaga 4, I guess, we go to the table. We spend so much time with their learners. More than they do. Because when our teachers are high, wana sa fisa o a sa o sa homework o shebela le di generation so whatever and then wa go bala I guess
0: and at work
1: so o ka wa mona mana I guess so o mona okay wana ka o nale bithata ka math so okay ke nale homework so o ya ho AI o re give me alternative ways Hey, ke tlhoka go tswa le ka tsela ke le CD la tsorela ba mamedi.
0: Ona mathata.
1: O motho alternative way to solve this problem. AI is there to guide you to solve your problem, not to solve all of your problems. It's there to guide you. Ha se solution ya mathata hao. So mwana, we cannot mwana of mwana 100% which is talk mwana kila ilo ho AI. AI ite ure, atuto mwana hafuleha. That's why kire, but what is parental guidance is very important. If the parent says, okay, my child, we see that there is a problem here and here. Let's see how we can solve this solution. We are money, we share value to AI, give me alternatives. And then, but what we have, okay, when I see you, whoever the guardian or the parent is. Okay, next one I want to play. It's who I want to play. Here, like a honan, it's quite peace hang on that. Wabon. Hore. How to say them? Because I think that it's so nice to say them. How to fool them? Wana u yu wani, we can lawyer high. So, what about the biggest thing, but only they must be involved in their parents, in their children's education. I think generation yahona no jehulan, generation Z, highly involved hakalo. I can say bukhosa lang man. I can say wena the wena o hini.
0: Na kya utwa ntate wa ka ke utwa hle haholo fela.
1: 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Thank you very much.
0: Bye-bye.
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1: This is just so sad. This is just a great loss for the Mdantsane community and the sport of boxing as well. Because after the 4 years of when he was banned, we're hoping that would come back to boxing. In fact, he had already a date for November, so we're hoping to see him back in the ring again. So I don't even know how to put it out there, because everybody knows him by the way, the names of fire

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8: Hey, DJ Lovers, this is my name.
4: How's your name, Abuti?
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4: I'm from the conference. I'm from the conference. I'm from A ngwana mme hle ke le buile mahala wa hla ka hantle fela ke a le boha le sa di FM dumela hi
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1: 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She's been involved in the arts and brings with her a caliber of not only activism in politics, in the arts, that I think is unrivaled. 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
1: No, we will not announce successful candidates after the elections. We'll do it during the month of September. We have done what needed to be done in terms of interviewing everybody. We are revealing the people who could be potential mayoral candidates. The ANC campaign is not dependent on candidates. It is driven by the ANC, and the face of the campaign is the president. The add-on to it in this campaign is the mayors, which is a decision that has been taken by the National General Council.
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1: 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It is firmly in our hands, it is directed by us, and then it's for South Africans, those who will be voting the ANC, and those that will be convincing to vote, among others also, to have their own opinion about the processes we have followed, but the candidates that we've got before them.
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2: The potential is here, but potential needs leadership. It needs a municipality that creates order than uncertainty. That is the kind of mayor I promise to be. I want all councillors to be on the ground and serve the residents of Tshwane. I want us to listen to the cries of the residents of Tshwane, understand their concern, and make sure that we take responsibility to fix the broken promises.
0: Masepala wa Ngwathe Parise Free State o tlo abelwa makoloi ya matjha a ditshebeletso. 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

0: free trade area, we can expand trade between our two countries, or African countries as a whole. We can put our natural resources to better use. We can develop our industries and create more jobs for our people. That is why we welcome the strong presence of South African and Zimbabwean businesses at this forum. Governments can determine policy. We can sign agreements as we did today, and we can ratify protocols. But it is business that turns a signed agreement between two governments into a shipment, into a factory or a job.
1: Ho tsama chaba mo presidente wa America Donald Trump uri o nala maikutlo le mehopolo ya hore ko ya Strait of Hormuz ke se baka sa botshabedi ba America. 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
2: Devastating news, tragic news to us, particularly myself and the boxing community. People around there, everybody was crying when it was confirmed that Zolani is no more. Family, we met as the family, it's unbelievable. We never thought of it. We've been with Zolani from birth. For us to get this kind of news, something that it was unexpected. So it's devastating.
1: Ati a re lekola ntlha e bileng ka sehlong ditabeng tsena. 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
1: 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It is firmly in our hands, it is directed by us, and then it's for South Africans, those who will be voting the ANC, and those that will be convincing to vote, among others also, to have their own opinion about the processes we have followed, but the candidates that we've got before them.

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1: 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I'm part of SWAT and then I should be doing like a mother to teach a ring.
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1: 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How's your parents?
0: 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Hey, Tada. Let's say it, Vela.
2: Oh, Morito, Shapo, you are.
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0: Yes, Babsy.
2: 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Keep the clean one and I'm going to make a deal like Chile. I'm going to go to the TV.
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0: Shabu Baga, Nia Baga, Shushu Baga, Shushu.
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0: 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Mark Ashdown wa BBC o a tlaleha.
1: Trade negotiators have been engaged in intense talks since July after President Trump threatened to impose a 50% levy on nearly $20 billion worth of Canadian imports. Earlier in the week, the president paused those tariffs, saying a deal was close, which would be very good for both countries. But minutes before the deadline, the Canadian Prime Minister Mark Carney said he had suspended negotiations. He said last-minute changes proposed by the US were unfair, uneconomic, and called into question the reliability of any deal.
0: ANC e phatladitse ramotsi wa jwale wa Johannesburg Dada Morero motlatsi wa hae Loyiso Masuku le mokaubere wa moga Mruti Franchikane jwale ka bathongwa bao ba bonkgetheng ba yona ba setulo sa ramotsi Johannesburg. 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
0: 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Yani Grant Williams. 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
0: Olo ekenya seta he mumame di. 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
0: Benele Afrika Borwa we rela mane he mumameri Charles and Colbe. We rela na mane mo khutanteng ana haya New Zealand. We somme he Charles and Colbe. E benele Afrika Borwa ya bobedi he ya pele ba ile ba rela kantle ne le hojana. 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Three Afrika Borwa, three Springboks, not All Blacks, not New Zealand. 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
1: Player was falling, but it was direct head contact. Direct head contact, that's just a penalty.
0: Kipena lehe mumameri yana haya nyosirente. 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
0: 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Itla kena ele line out.
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2: 11.
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2: Hit contact IMG for number.
1: Time's off. They're making a HIA replacement. Time is off.
2: What's his number? 11. 11. Springboks. HIA mouth guard.
1: Hang on. Let me deal with this first. Number 11. HIA.
2: He's coming now.
1: Okay.
0: Ke Ketli Arense le shome le motlo mong Afrika borwa. Ketli Arense.
1: No. No. But you must start onside as a standard. Okay. Yes.
2: Kurtley Aronson, number 11.
1: Yeah, that's fine. 11's come off.
2: Yes. Yeah.
0: What's up here, Kitli Aronson?
2: Yeah, we're good to go.
1: Yeah.
0: Okay, now Andre Aston Hazen.
2: Everyone know that it's a mouth guard HIA.
1: Yeah, okay, that's fine.
0: What's up here, Kitli Aronson? Okay, now Andre Aston Hazen. 11 for New Zealand. 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
1: You happy with him to stay on?
5: Yeah, okay. We'll get a second if we're down as well.
1: Let's not say. Let's play every incident individually. But yeah, I'm going to treat both teams the same. 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You had a replacement as well there.
0: Okay, ni here Andre Eisteneisen, Afrika Borwa. Ele 5 for New Zealand. Ele 3 Springboks here. 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
1: Record 15.
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0: 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A 12 All Blacks attend the Springboks. 12 All Blacks. A 12 for New Zealand. 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
6: Obstructed. Yeah, well, if he wasn't in the way, I would have been. 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
6: Early on the lifters. Four. 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
0: Carlo Nina he mo mamedi apela papadi. 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A shebe le TMO ya ha.
11: He's lost the ball forward in the field of play. Okay, Matt, I have a decision.
6: Okay, go ahead.
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6: Okay, no try, knock on, scrum New Zealand.
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1: You've got cables. 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Because you cannot afford. In the EFF, the only place where you're going to tell people you are poor is at SASSA. 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
9: from 9 to 3 you have penalty advantage for offside just get the mark okay 10 offside scrum
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9: 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Please.
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9: We'll just stay calm and respect the occasion. We'll do a better job. Thank you.
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10: she just going to swap the boots over here Maddie yeah
9: I know seems silly that you were sat on the floor and you got up and run though
8: nako e ya yema ona le se UTMO le ya tsamaisa papadi ha ba le ka ngore ba se shebisane Akiena Matthew Kelly Mohole Mike Adams Basheba Motsamawa Jasper Fischer Basheba Motsamawa Haihe Mumamedi Jasper Fischer Rugby Champion Rugby Craze Test Rivalry Rugby Craze Test Rivalry
9: If you want to do that, we're not stopping the game. You can go to the side and do it. Time on. Good long contest. And what I heard was you both went down at the same time. Keep the height, okay? Good contest to start with. Let's play.
8: Itla ba scrum. 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He mo mamedi se mo nyetleng wa Afrika Borwa. 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Osa ya khetse ka mane Grant Williams. 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Are penalty ke ane ha ya New Zealand. Are penalty ke ane ha ya New Zealand. E ba hlotse he Mumamedi Africa Borwa.
9: Step to the left, drive forward. On the five.
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11: it look like you know
2: a sebetsa mo mamedi Damian Williams.
11: We're checking the restart, not whether it's a try.
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11: Check the restart please. 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Okay, check.
2: Bahana he bai sheba mo mabedi. 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
12: So that looks backwards by Green.
11: Okay, just keep rolling it through. I believe the New Zealand player misses the ball. Grounded by Green here.
12: Agreed.
11: So knocked back in goal by Green, grounded by Green, scrum 5 New Zealand.
12: Agree.
11: 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Scrum.
10: Matt, we've got some substitutions for South Africa.
11: Time
10: number
11: off.
10: 9 off.
2: Africa Borwa. Ona le ba palise ke nang he.
11: Zao.
2: E ka o ke na kuoba se reinag. O jalo ho ke na kuoba se reinag.
11: Play.
2: Wa ke na he mo mamedi kuoba se reinag 22. Africa Borwa, inside 19 in New Zealand, 16 Springboks.
10: So we've got Cheslin at the back. Just hold for 1 second. Is Cheslin staying? Okay, Cheslin staying. No, sorry.
2: Kiena, TMO.
11: Policeman coming. Yeah, no worries.
2: It's about scrum. 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I'm going to keep my show, my baby. 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
10: Yeah, okay, we're good to go.
2: How kena
11: placement on?
10: Yeah, replace
2: Kubas Rina.
11: Time on.
2: How kena Kubas Rina.
13: Let's go.
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10: Boy!
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9: Okay, hang on. TMO check for foul play. TMO check for foul play for a tackle off the ball which led to the knock on.
2: Le Kausheba Monaher, TMO.
9: Which player are we looking at?
12: We're looking at black 7 on green 8. So green 8's nowhere near the ball. Tackles him off the ball, which causes the knock-on by green.
9: Mm-hmm. I'm not seeing that as a clean out. I think 8 is in the way. Okay, Mike, we're not seeing this as clear foul play. We're seeing that 8 is actually in front of the ball and 7 is just trying to get to 22 to make the tackle. We're going to carry on with the knock-on.
2: Etla ba sone ha scrum jalo ka tlhalo sa moletsa palore ba tla boela hana ka jong eo a ile nga nka ka mara re ba ise bisane le TMO. 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
0: 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Aleka Hutula Mumamedi Africa Borra.
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6: Okay.
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0: 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Calvin Mabasa wa SABC News o a tlaleha.
1: The JSC says the revised procedures are aimed at strengthening the processes governing judicial appointments and ensuring that members adhere to their legal and ethical obligations. Comments can be submitted to the JSC Secretariat at the Office of the Chief Justice or the Registrar's Office at the Constitutional Court in Braamfontein. The revised procedures are available on the South African Judiciary and Constitutional Court websites.
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0: So now, why don't you join the IFP if you see their contribution is positive towards the country economy? And if you see, if you remember and recall, since when you have last seen the civil servants marches for salary increase and stuff like that, it shows there's some stability by virtue of having the premier of who's capable to lead, by virtue of having the minister who's leading the public sector department.
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2: You've got cables. Those cables are not electricity. It's just cables. You've got a plug on the wall. It's so painful because when you switch it on, the light doesn't come on because you cannot afford. In the EFF, the only place where you're going to tell people you're poor is at SASSA. Once we find you at SASSA, we know this woman is poor. Therefore, we must give her free electricity.

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What would some rat do? I'll take it to my ticket. I'm that damn Sagamoot. I'm going to not Sagamoot. I'm toast a zanyan moon. What's that? Scouts gone for a cat. Everyone that's already ready to be left to work your cabalon, Hatil and Hatsaka, net about Reza in Toka Toka. Then I got the Ramwell and was in Sharamwell of Huyan Abacha. Almost by Lim Bakinia Genga, Jen by Lim Bats, and it's a piece of Patala Mahadi, Basabe, La Golozwa, Kermashon, like your one of the societal Sagan Hunter. 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
3: 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I will cover Mosovicilla Mona, Potaville High, Simona, eh? I'm not sure I'm not in that. I'm sure I'm not.
0: We mameti.
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1: The JSC says the revised procedures are aimed at strengthening the processes governing judicial appointments and ensuring that members adhere to their legal and ethical obligations. Comments can be submitted to the JSC Secretariat at the Office of the Chief Justice or the Registrar's Office at the Constitutional Court in Braamfontein. The revised procedures are available on the South African Judiciary and Constitutional Court websites.
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How? 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
1: 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I sing him in. More little hand loud. 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
4: 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We announced with the correction of air. But later, I get to make the corrections. I got a little shabella. 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
7: I wanna you work to the hotel, but you can get a
1: little bit of a little bit of a little bit of a little bit of a little bit of a little bit of a little bit of a little bit of a little bit of a little bit of a little bit of a little bit of a little bit of a little bit of a little bit of a little bit of a little bit of a little bit of a little bit of a little bit of a little bit of a little bit of a little bit of a little bit of a little bit of a little bit of a little bit of a little bit of a little bit of a little bit of a little bit of a little bit of a little bit of a little bit of a little bit of a little bit of a little bit of a little bit of a little bit of a little bit of a little bit of a little bit of a little bit of a little bit of a little bit of a little bit of a little bit of a little bit of a little bit of a little bit of a little bit of a little bit of a little bit of a little bit of a little bit of a little bit of a little bit of a little bit of a little bit of a little bit of a little bit of a little bit of a little bit of a little bit of a little bit of a little bit of a little bit of a little bit of a little bit of a little bit of a little bit of a little bit of a little bit of a little bit of a little bit of a little bit of

87.7 kuya 106.6 fitheng kamane ka radio bouquet 106 tomorrow from Malanteng SABC Plaza Abe kuya fela ho this is my time party time hashtag party time on the way ikho na moru kanji. Hashtag party time. The top lama 7. 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
1: Hello, hello, hello, Toplama 7. 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
0: Ola lives, lives. I must assume I'm making a monogam to combat them at a man and the criterion. I will come with Tabaka, Tiba Pina, you want to attack a heart. You must be the claim, thank you.
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0: name.
4: Born like a car who born, how so big I have to be, I have 24 hours.
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2: Mm.
3: Eh. Ke na go le kopa ndi.
2: Something.
1: You know, when I get out from the rain, I have to say, I'm going to do
2: something. I'm
1: going to do something. I'm mad. Something. And I do something. You're going to make it if you get me. I'm going to work.
2: Hey,
1: now I'm going to make it up to them. If you get it, I guess I want to see him.
2: Now, wait, I'm going to something. Is a lie.
1: The problem is, I'm going to do
2: something.
1: Wait.
2: Hey, leave me another something. Dumela. Glissari?
5: Hello.
2: I want something.
5: Something.
2: Something, Yanamu.
5: Oh, many years
2: ago, not to see Yanama, not Sanyana. You
5: know, Sanyana, but one time, Yoluban, that you
2: are. Oh, but a wheelie, Kinana, I was shimmering in Nagaji.
5: Oh,
2: that's going to put all the parts of you. You are going to get a feeling of a
5: feeling.
2: I'm going to get a feeling of a
5: feeling. I'm going to get a feeling of a
2: ka ka go so di gise tsa go bo ke le bo kwa
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2: Alright, get
7: about it. I'm a one and only man. I want to make a pair of things that you can put them in. You look at you and I get drinking really rapidly.
2: Okay.
7: I say belief.
2: Give a honor more can think as you.
7: We are guys, I say.
2: To go paling, this isn't to do to your soccer halamoon.
7: This is because we get all our stone to man.
2: Lula, let's have a little cigarette. Kere, ha o tla ntse o shokala ke kopa le ditlise.
7: E be ka be living.
2: Go bolo koto. Ba re ke sebeditse o tens bosh ke di tewa di kalane. Na jole tsena he. Good morning and good night. Go pano re tlhoba bo siu o re nya re shumela mesimedi a mama rao. Re nya bobe.